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1: Africa, Africa,
0: Maulale, Lale.

0: Rain is very important in Africa. And when no rains come, many people and animals get sick and sometimes even die. In some parts of Africa, people do a dance to bring on the rain, praying for the rain to come. It's a very sad dance. But when the rains finally come, there is a big celebration. 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
1: Tapa, yeah, tapa, yeah, yeah.

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1: 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A good man, Zaka Pepe, a courage, nor Abinari Bunyana take Paraya, who so some not let. Oranga Minyari Bunyana take Paraya, nor Abinari, who so some not let. Malaya Minyari Bu, Tegur Samina, let Yana take Paraya, nor Abinari Bu. Mel Jove, Zaka Tove de Lonave. Lope Guripi, Zaka Gurme de Marpe, Segurpi, Zaka Pepe, a courage. A good man, Zaka Pemi Equarera. You know, dear, I doubt you the Lonovi. Sacho Vizaka to Vid the Lonovi. Mefle, I will go de Marpe. Say good men, Zaka Pemi Equara, such a chaminia let. What I'm coming here, boo. Such a chaminia, boo, Yana take Paray, and not Avignar Bear. Who's a chaminia, boo. Such a chaminia let. But I am in your boo, Yana take Paray, and not Avignar boo. I told me, Zaka to me the Lon. 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Aja buruba yinu te akona. 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Detele ina hane. 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We need to answer what we need to what we need to have. What do we need to answer? What do we need to do? We say, do we say to answer? What do we need to ever? What do we need to ever? What do we need to we need to answer? What do we need to what do we need to ever? What do we need to do? We say to answer. Do we say to answer? What do we need to we need to ever? What do we need to Santa Mammy to answer? Do we need to ever? Et tu es ici, tu es ici, tu es ici, tu es ici, tu es ici, tu es ici, tu es ici, tu es ici, tu es ici, tu es ici, tu es ici, tu es ici, tu es ici, tu es ici, tu es ici, tu es ici, tu es ici, tu Sinem paparandara

0: francemusique.fr, Okora Monde.
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1: All right, I say we're getting ready to get down.
2: Yeah. Say, hey, look here, you got one over here.
1: I say we're getting ready to get down.
2: Got a mic over here, ain't working. It ain't working. We got one here, ain't working.
1: Test.
2: Hey, we got one mic over here, ain't working.
1: Okay, we're gonna see. They say one mic over here ain't working.
2: One mic over here, right here, ain't working.
1: I hear you. See, could you make it work?
2: What you say? What?
1: I say, Mighty!
2: What?
1: Cootie got fire.

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